0: state con noi, state con Radio Mugello.
1: Cold coffee and cocaine. Safety. Yeah. Kidding up.

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Oh Lord. What would Lizzie Woodrise with house?

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Can hear my uncle Kiefer telling me you got an F. Always running from the police, I had to park the money. Can hear those sirens in my ear from like two cars behind me. Can hear that

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You can't put no smut on my name when you mention it. The gang I'm in, you can't just claim without no membership. Been in this shit since I was 8. Long live my nigga Brent. All this shit did was brought me pain and stole my innocence. Can't put too much cut on the H. That shit be hit or miss. Last grade I completed was the 8th. 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All the crime never did a stint. 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We end up getting flicked.

0: nigga that snitch on me. I can't recall how all this creature shit had came about. 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Miss hearing, Miss Karen tell me it's never too much. Still feel my skin crawling, watching my granny shoot up. My first car just came from off the Boston baked beans. I missed the look on Shardy's face off the 18. Still got 1 foot in, 1 foot out, it's like a jazz step. 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Got the most vividest, vague as the images. On my resume, it ain't no stains or no blemishes. You can't put no smut on my name when you mention it. The gang I'm in, you can't disclaim without no membership. Been in this shit since I was 8. Long live my nigga Brent. All this shit did was brought me pain and stole my innocence. 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Skip it.
1: 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Going to school with too much money.
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percussion, today's technology, electrica, salsa is in with me. 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Electrica, salsa, yeah! 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

partner. Don't get hooked up on what you see, 'cause the greatest thing is spirituality.